0: todas partes.
1: Ponte Exa FM 99.7. 6:09. Feel your eyes, they are over me. Don't be shy, take control of

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The force from the beginning.

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0: 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Only hate the road when you're missing home. Only know you love her when you let her go. 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
1: 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Ponte Exa FM 99.1.